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1: 837, the area 22901 West Toledo for follow up. No 71.
0: Yeah.

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0: 416, clear. Other call, it's reporting it's over the water, coming towards land.
1: I just saw it. It's moving towards Sandusky over water.
0: That's clear.
2: Four.
0: Huh?
2: 35. 4.

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0: 4270 East Conquer Road, 4270 East Conquer Road. 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She has a 15-minute ETA.
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0: 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Mile 34, clear of Bay Park, returning.
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2: Oh, Kevin Paul Ryan out of Port Clinton, status is valid, CDL is valid, has motorcycle endorsement, no restrictions to entry, not current PIF. 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

0: Hola. You see the call from a tree company advising they were contracted to remove a tree on Gravel Bar Road. They're unable to get through the gate, requesting assistance.
1: You said it off on the end there. They're unable to get through the gate. Repeat the rest.
0: They're requesting assistance through the gate. They're contracted to remove a tree from one of the homes back there. They weren't provided the gate code.
1: That's good. 19071.

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1: This is code 2, correction, code 82, state route 2 westbound at State Road overpass, in a vehicle Chevy Malibu.

0: 16-16, I'm 37, right for 7.
1: 16-16.
0: Yeah, Michigan 7, Frank Boyd Charles, 4054, FBC 4054.
2: I'm Zachary Charles, Kaminsky, I water for Michigan on 2018 Chevy Malibu. 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
1: 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Yeah, this is Valid FWW.

0: 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Unable to get fuel due to speedway being closed. 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

0: Carmen. 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

0: 60-16.
1: She had no way of filling the gas can. She was going to make some phone calls to some relatives that are nearby. She's off the roadway with her hazards on. Advice for her to call our office if she needs any further assistance. Both of you, 35 letter.
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0: Can you turn out EMS? Vicinity to the Victory Station Hotel across from the fire engine.
1: Thanks, Tracer.

Attention, Put and Bay EMS. Your request is to the Victory Station Hotel, 489 Catawba Avenue, for difficulty breathing. 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
0: Route 2 westbound on car 163 exit.
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0: 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That's because we weren't banned in the driveway, not running.
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1: 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Still no answers from a 35 Frank.
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1: David Specy, you are loud and clear. 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

0: 06, go ahead. 06. King George Frank 5712. It's going to be Juliet Liquor Harder. I think it's going to be that Black Dodge Charger.
1: I'm thinking Elijah Harris out of Toledo on a 2013 Black Dodge. It's valid. 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
2: Jose Gutierrez, Haines City, Florida. The 2010 Ford van, blue in color. That was...
0: That's clear. Thank you.

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1: 6023. Yeah, 947, it's gonna be a gonna pick up truck hiring the speed, trying to catch up to it. B 163 at 590.
0: Six twenty three.

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0: Victor George 274118. Now I need a vacuum spread out 71.

84735, unit 443. 84. 6226, I'll be 57 with that last 7, 2 on Lakeshore.

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0: 920 should have the phone, but in case it does roll over, help me 33.
1: That's clear.

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2: 6026, 6206, signal 71.
1: Montgomery.
2: 626. 6026, wait for a New Mexico deal.
1: 6226.
2: 519-510-057.
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0: All the subjects' information were passed along the Border Patrol. Will be 35 David, 6 Edward.
1: 6026.

0: 606. Sorry, I'm back towards Port Clinton Storage. I got a door that's kicked in here. Can you go ahead and put me out here?
1: Thanks, 06, that's clear.

Attention Station 36 Squadman, you're being requested to the Genoa Care Center, 300 Cherry, the apartment number 10 and the assisted living 1. Be for a male, right rib pain from a fall, very disoriented and confused. Attention Station 36 Squadman, you're being requested to the Genoa Care Center, 300 Cherry, apartment number 10 and the assisted living 1. Be for a male, right rib pain from a fall. It's also very disoriented and confused. Your time is 7:25.

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0: 29 is en route to the care center, assisted living, 1, apartment number 10. Be for a male, disoriented and confused.
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2: Seven 735,
0: 843. Say something.
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3: Six to 26, 37.
0: Six to 26, that's clear. Six to a six, do you want the air?
3: Negative.
0: Six to six.

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2: 606, 6226,
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2: 71. Hold it, okay,
1: quick. 606.
2: Looks like it's from the fire that was in this unit, 4. Door's not going to secure. People are sure to call the ownership. No answer.
1: 606. 6026, 35, Edward. 626.

0: Maricopa County, go ahead.
1: Hello, Reckless Ops, State Route 2 westbound from Camp Perry Western. See a white Jeep with a hard top, unable to maintain lanes. My caller's going to be behind it in a black Dodge Ram.

0: 626.
1: King Boy Robert 9233 and 2 eastbound, just east of 163, 420.

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0: Zuma Duno out of Hickory. Status is active. NIFWW. Signal 7 came to back to the same out of Lorraine on a 2022 Dodge station wagon valid plate. She does have a permanent ID card through Ohio.
1: That's right.

0: 6223.
1: Do you know if Carroll Township ever located that reckless Jeep?
0: 6223, unknown.
1: Clear, Chris had a white Jeep passing on 2 near Humphrey, made a marked lane violation. I believe it's going to be the same one.
0: 6223.

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1: Go ahead.
0: Disinformation, 6223 is 57 at 2 and 19. I believe it's going to be with that reckless op that Carroll Township was looking for. Six twenty-six. The area of A and J Bay have a report of a male subject walking eastbound.
2: That's right.

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0: Check in the area 1255 North El Central Bridge Road, 1255 North El Central Bridge Road for a wire across the roadway. Caller possibly thinks of the phone line.
1: That's it.

0: 6026, break for one by name and DOB out of California. First name is Chad, common spelling, last name Morris, Mary Ocean, Robert, Ida Sam, middle initial E for Edward, break for DOB.
1: 6226.
0: 12/31/1975.
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0: 6026.
1: Good.
0: And Eugene Morris, no OLN. Does have a 15A Adam. Before a Florida pickup only.
1: That's clear.

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2: 936 is a pre-tuning.
3: Edward Tom 0110 66501.
1: 6 to 23.
3: The pole's going to be owned by Edison, if you want to notify them. It's not a traffic hazard at this time. Cars can drive over it. 335E Edwards.
1: 6 to 23, it's clear the low-hanging wire is going to be a power line.
3: Negative. Looks like your phone or cable.
1: 6 to 23, that's clear. Is the pole damaged?
3: Negative.
1: 6 to 23. 6 to 26, signal 71.
0: I'm okay. I'll be transporting that nail to Bayview Fire, ready for certain.
1: 6 to 26.
0: 97681.
1: 6 to 26.

0: Hey, Drew, it's your nature, please. 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
1: Hey, everyone.
0: 286-06-3873. 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
0: Ethan Michael Byram out of Toledo. 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Large corrective lenses. He's Nick WW. He's 6 foot, 203 pounds, black and blue, 24 years of age.
1: That's clear. The individual I'm out with is probably 5'8".
0: Everyone.
2: 60657, Michigan 7.
0: 606.
1: Edward Robert Young, 5530. It's going to be Fremont Road on top of Route 2. The blue car 6200.
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0: Six, two, six.
1: Same. 540-298-288-118.
0: Six, two, six. Stand by. Hannah, Grace, Smalley, status is valid. Signal 7 is to the same. 2015 Chrysler 4-door, plates valid.
1: 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Yes, everyone.
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0: Well, Corey Robert Allen Baker out of Toledo. 312-005. 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
1: That's clear. Do you have a height on it?
0: Showing 5'4".
1: 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Black and blue.
0: 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Does have a
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1: Six to 23. 83 is okay. I'll be 35 Edward.
0: That's clear.

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attention, Fort Whitney, I'm actually being requested to 504 East Perry, 504 East Perry Street for a 72-year-old male, difficulty breathing. Attention, Fort Whitney, I'm actually being requested to 504 East Perry, 504 East Perry for a 72-year-old male, difficulty breathing, time 904.

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0: King Henry King 4916. B579 L Control Bridge. Be advised, plate does not match the vehicle. 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
0: Robert, call 399-368. For Kurt Rothman, I don't need a bag. 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

0: 61. Team come sail away at the marina. It'll be near deck 12 by the dumpsters for a lockout via Blue Honda.
1: Yes.
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0: Taxi 23.
3: I'll be 37 in the area of 2394 Meter Road for a telephone pole snapped.
0: 419.

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0: That's clear. Are you able to get a pull number?
2: That's on 437.
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0: Just show me out at the Norfolk and Southern tracks on Nissen Road. Had a homeowner call me about a pole that was blown down the other day in someone's field.

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1: What?
0: Report of a reckless stop. West Elm State Route 2 from 590 via red Toyota Prius. Massachusetts 7, 3MM X-ray 82, 3MM X-ray 82. My caller is going to be behind it in a black Chevy Cruze advising unable to maintain lane, crossover in oncoming traffic, and inconsistent speeds.
1: That's clear. Do you advise West Elm?
0: West Elm, 02 from 590.
1: That's clear. I'm going to be out of position. I'm about to pull up to the county garage.

Attention for front EMS, you're being requested to 1111 Fulton, 1111 Fulton, for an 82-year-old female that's fallen outside with a facial laceration. Attention for front EMS, you're being requested to 1111 Fulton, 1111 Fulton, crossroads of city limits and 11th, for an 82-year-old female that's fallen outside with a facial laceration, time now 1114.

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0: 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St. Peter, Lutheran, Pfizer, Red Ray.
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1: 6250, clear. 6270 to 6029, signal 71.
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0: 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Edward Robert Victor 4208 5792. Be a black Jeep Grand Cherokee.
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0: 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That's a Michigan deal.
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Valid. Stand by for the 7th. Signal 7 comes back to an Amy Michelle Bocamp out of Swartz Creek, 2022 Jeep, valid plate. Correction, it shows expired March 10th, 2026.

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0: I have a 911 hangup from a cell phone. It's mapping it at the top of Clean Scene. It's unable to leave a message. If you could just check the area, make sure everything's okay. I didn't hear anything on the line.
1: That's clear.
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0: Just received some information reference a subject with a 15A, possibly at 210 East 10th, 210 East 10th.
1: Adrian. 626. Adrian, I'll meet up with you.
2: That's clear. Cross street. Veterans parking lot.
1: Yeah.
3: 6023, you can show me around to that as well.
0: Hey, Snyder.

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0: Happy Hooker.
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1: Victor 26.
0: I spoke with an employee. He advised it was a customer that was having an issue with her phone. I'll be 35 Edward.
1: 626. Six 272, 629, signal 71.
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0: 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No 71s.
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1: 606, that's clear. You want the air?
0: Negative.
1: Perfect.

0: 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Six two seventy two, 6229, signal 71.
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0: 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I have a William Price on 19 requesting to speak with you in reference to that canine at 125 Linden.
1: Put him through my work 19, please.
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0: King Union 25 George.
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1: Affirmative.

0: 6223 Sixth Road, she can pull off of that. 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I know the individual, I just got to find him in our system.
1: Six, did you get that 19 on chat?
0: Affirmative. I'm trying to find where I handled a crash and she was involved in it on 579 in Foster Road. It's about a year ago.

0: 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They're having trouble locating that busted pole.
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1: 6-6.
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1: 831.

0: 409. 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Thank you.
1: 409.

Attention Danbury EMS, you're being requested to 518 Southbridge Road, 518 Southbridge Road for an ill male. 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

0: 8-23.
1: I'm calling the welfare check.
0: That's clear. I did find a number for that subject in-house. I tried it. It said it was no longer in service.
1: That's clear.
2: Ottawa County, Denver, clear to call.
0: Denver, you're clear at 1240. She's advising the subject is having mobility issues. She's unable to get him out of bed.

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1: This is going to be a residence that she's staying at. We're 35 F rank right now.
0: 606.
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0: That's going to be his emergency contact, Jennifer Bloom. She's declining my calls. If you could try calling her, please. I left a voicemail.
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You're being requested to 4091 North Upper Lens, 4091 North Upper Lens Road for an ill male. Very dehydrated. 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You're being requested to 4091 North Upper Lens, 4091 North Upper Lens Road for an ill male. 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
0: 3405. You also
1: hold
0: for you.
1: I'm still in the station. I'm caught at the traffic. Negative 34, if you're ready to go, just go ahead.
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1: That's my right.
2: Yeah, pending at 328 North Billman, 328 North Billman. We speaking to a Daryl Goodman, reference to his father, Paul.
0: That's clear. I'll be 59.
2: He'd like to meet you at the corner of 163 and Billman. He'll be in a black Mazda.
0: That's clear.
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0: are you at the corner 163 in Billman?
1: That's correct.
0: Okay, 719.
1: Thank you.

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1: I'm okay. No further needed.
0: 847, Colonel Kerr.
2: Back in the fire district. 34, 14, 37.

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0: 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That occurred over the weekend.
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0: You can change my location to 328 North Pullman Road.
1: 847, that's clear. Do you want 70 watts?
0: No.
1: 80%. Signal 71.
2: Both okay, no further.
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0: 6026.
1: Just received a request hot from the post. Yeah, dark blue Mitsubishi. Their caller advised high rate of speed. Again, off the 53 north exit, unknown direction from there.
0: So I'm out of position. If you can advise 41.
1: Seen a reckless hop from the post. Got off the 53 north exit from Route 2, unknown direction from there. Going to be a dark blue Mitsubishi, high rate of speed.
2: 41 is clear.
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1: Fifth one. 848-3335.

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0: 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They're tinkler.
1: Six two 26 27 King Mary Edward 8577 Camp Pierre Washington 2.

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0: It's on 443.
1: 51. 623, I'm getting in that pile as well.
0: There. Six two 23, 6 2 6, you good?

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putting a fire EMS, a structure fire, across from 501 West Shore Boulevard. 501 West Shore Boulevard. Putin Bay Fire EMS, it was structure fire across from 501 West Shore Boulevard, crosses Bayview and Portsmouth. Time now, 15:16.

0: Fire. We're clear to call. 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They don't know if there's anyone in or not.
1: That's clear.
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0: Of a structure fire on the island. What was the 7?
1: Fire that's going out Middle Pass.
0: What was the 7?
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0: 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Temporary permit is expired. Requires corrective lenses.
1: That's clear. No 15 A's.
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1: 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Thank you.
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0: 626-57 on Route 7. It's going to be a black Volkswagen sedan, 2 eastbound, just west of 53 south.
1: Six. 6-23, 10 Sunset, the vehicle, 35 Central.
2: Quinbay EMS, you requested the Miller Ferry Dock, 2190 Langram Road for an ill female with dizziness. Quinbay EMS, you requested 2190 East Langram Road. It's going to be the Miller Ferry Dock for an ill female with dizziness, 1558.

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1: Good way, fire, Ottawa County. 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
0: Yeah, let's go to that other call.
1: I'll call me up to the military.
0: That's clear, thanks. X293. Fire department advises you can open the road.
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I'll be heading there.

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1: Pleasure.
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0: 920. 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
1: It's clear. 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

0: 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Okay.
1: Anyone?
2: 9-3, I'm okay, no further.
1: Further.
0: That's quite right.

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1: Okay, buddy. Hey, Eastbound Transport 25. Will be myself in 26. Will be correction 23. Will be 35. Hey, Adam.
2: Clear. 22. 35.

Tower First Responders, Fort Clinton EMS. You requested 5296 East Ellisthorpe Drive for a female that passed out. She is breathing. Catawba First Responders, Fort Clinton EMS, you requested 5296 East Ellisthorpe Drive for a female that passed out. She is breathing. 1657.

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0: 29 is going to be on route 5296 East Ellsworth Drive for a female that passed out. 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

0: 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North Smith. 6-2-23-6-0-6. Are you still in this general vicinity? I got a possible point 19.
1: I'm still in general and technical.

0: 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I'll be 59 to 6023.
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1: If you could, please. I got an offer field right now. He is against 2.96.

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1: 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So you can stop at 2 and Humphrey with my unit.

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Putting my EMS, you requested the boardwalk, 341 West Bayview Drive for a male that fell. He needs a lift assist. It's going to be located on the north deck. Putting my EMS, you requested the boardwalk, 341 West Bayview Drive on the north deck for a male that needs a lift assist, 1748.

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1: That's clear, standby. Out of North Olmsted, showing valid, NIF. Seven comes back on a 22 Kia. 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
1: 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We're almost done though, he just needs to assist up.

0: 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That's what he wants.
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0: Okay, Sheriff's Office, testing the county fire and EMS pagers. Okay, Sheriff's Office, testing the county fire and EMS pagers, 10 to 1800. Testing the county fire and EMS pagers. Okay, Sheriff's Office, testing the county fire and EMS pagers, 10 to 1800.
1: Please, traffic.
2: Just do it, same traffic.
0: Saddle K, Sheriff's Office, testing the county fire and EMS pagers. Saddle K, Sheriff's Office, testing the county fire and EMS pagers, 10-800.

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0: 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I'll be en route to Magruder to relieve 84-1.
1: 4.
0: Got it.
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0: 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Robert Union, 548-497.
1: VO, Gretchen Buter out of Marblehead, showing valid, NID. 7 comes back on a 25 Audi, plate valid.
0: That's good, thank you.

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6023 Michigan deal? Charles 360-072-585-447 for Ashley Cotter. I don't need a bag, just a tish, please. Thank you. 6023 LB35 AM V Boise Charles.

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2: 8788 East North Shore Boulevard. I believe it's going to be Camp Run Amok for 12B. Showing panic alarm, kitchen panic. No contact was made.
1: That is clear. You advised it was a panic alarm.
2: Promise.
1: That is clear. Can you have 51 start heading that way? Normal traffic to I advise.
2: That's clear. 51.

0: 31. And you start towards Camp Lenamuck to assist 41. They have a panic alarm showing kitchen panic. Normal traffic.
1: Yes, sir.
2: 6027,
1: go 82. 27. Ohio 7, King Nora William, 5440. I'll be in 163 near North Bend Crew.
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0: Please, sir. Affirmative. Can you head towards Veterans Park for code 2 that happened in the parking lot? She's going to be near a 23 Suburban. She's by the Donna Hayes Field.
1: That's there. She just got flagged down by her. National Way 37, no 71s.
0: That's

0: A4. Trespassing complaint at 21800 West Hellwick Road. They advise that there's 34s out in the field. They were riding e-bikes and had a tractor. Now they believe they're just walking.
1: Nice clear, I'll be around.

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